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8: Business leaders are urging John Swinney to expand Fresh Start rates relief to help revive Fife's town centres and high streets. The Scottish Chambers of Commerce supports removing the current six-month vacancy requirement, making it easier for businesses to move into empty premises. It follows surveys showing 41% of shoppers visit town centres less often, while 88% of business owners say empty units harm perceptions. Meanwhile, only a quarter of Scots believe the Scottish Government is doing enough to tackle child poverty. That's according to polling for the Joseph Rowntree Foundation charity, which says a planned review of Scotland's legally binding child poverty targets shouldn't delay action on the issue. More than 3,000 people remain missing in Nepal and Tibet following catastrophic flash flooding. 48 British nationals are among those unaccounted for. Rescue crews are frantically searching for survivors in challenging weather conditions and rising water levels. Dr. Gopal Sadain is from a public hospital in Nepal and says authorities are concerned about the possibility of disease following the floods.
9: They have started having the bad smell of all those livestock who have been dead and all the dead bodies, and so the pollution in all the drinking water and all, so that's going to cause a problem.
8: An 82-year-old Kirkcaldy woman's being left bleeding and bruised after falling from a town centre escalator. Helen Roberts lost her footing as she stepped onto the moving stairway in the town's TK Maxx store over a week ago. She describes the incident as a stupid accident, but says her injuries could have been lessened if someone pressed the emergency stop button. TK Maxx wishes Mrs. Roberts a speedy recovery. And new information signs have been installed on the Ely Chain Walk in a bid to increase the safety of the people who use it. RNLI Water Safety Officer David Kirstorff Orphan says the lifeboat crew at Anstruther often gets called to the walk. He's explaining more about the walk so people know what to expect.
10: There is an area when the tide suits that people can head along at the low water and use 8 chains to traverse the rocky area underneath the cliffs.
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8: Clouds and sunny intervals this morning, but staying dry, with temperatures expected to reach highs of up to 20 Celsius. I'm Tom Irvin. 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

0: from White on Blonde, which came out back in 1996, so 30 years ago this year.
1: Wow.
0: Isn't that crazy?
1: That is a long time ago. Right, Dinger Thinger. It is a biography baffler, so you get a ding if you can tell us who the celebrity is based on these clues, and I think you're getting it straight away from clue one.
0: Okay.
1: Today is the end of the fringe, and this person is known for her fringe.
0: Well, we now know it's a lady, so that's a start. Mm-hmm. What do you reckon? 01592 757 757 is our WhatsApp, or you can text 81400. 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
6: 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Amy, on behalf of Transport Scotland, is undertaking surface improvements on the A92 between Cowdenbeath and Lochgelly. There will be a lane restriction on Wednesday the 2nd of September from 7:30 p.m. to 6:30 a.m. with a continuous contraflow from 7:30 p.m. on Friday the 4th until 6:30 a.m. on Tuesday the 8th of September. The eastbound on-slip at Cowdenbeath and the eastbound off-slip at Lochgelly will be closed during the contraflow with a signed diversion in place. Lane closures will also be in place on Thursday the 3rd and Tuesday the 8th of September between 7:30 p.m. and 6:30 a.m. Visit netrunkroads.scot.
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7: Morning, Vicky here with your update. Starting with the Queensferry crossing, no delays at all heading over towards Edinburgh. Lovely light start to your Monday morning on the M90 with no delays. Now back to the A92 at the Red House, Bankhead and Preston roundabouts, issue free. We do have roadworks likely to pick up with slow traffic from Cooper to Dersey Castle on the A91, both approaches, and also through Dunfermline at Pittencrieff Street, where that closure remains. Towards Main Street at Crossford, though, Coal Road is reopened and moving well. Back up to Perth, Broxton yet to build, and through Dundee, just volume of traffic at Kingsway and Forfar. If you spot any problems, call the original 106 Jam Buster line on 01592 85 44 66.

0: tune. That is Jason Derulo and Want to Want Me, a man who is very busy at the moment on a tour of China. That's where he is.
1: Ah, China.
0: He's in Beijing this week, and every time I hear the word Beijing now, it makes me think of Liz Truss.
2: In December, I'll be in Beijing, opening up new pork markets.
0: Maybe she'll bump into Jason Derulo while she's there. Who knows?
1: Oh, well, I didn't need that reminder. It was the fact she paused and waited for applause after pork markets.
0: Oh, it was atrocious.
1: Oh, man.
0: Anyway.
1: Oh, glad that's in the past, though.
0: Coming up, Shaka Khan in a minute. Right now, it's 6:30.
3: Business leaders are urging John Swinney to expand Fresh Start rates relief to help revive Fife's town centres and high streets. It follows surveys showing 41% of shoppers visit town centres less often. An 82-year-old Kirkcaldy woman's been left bleeding and bruised after falling from an escalator in the town's TK Maxx store. Helen Roberts says her injuries could have been lessened if someone pressed the emergency stop button. And new information signs have been installed on the Ely Chain Walk in a bid to increase the safety of the people who use it.
4: Original 106. Chaka Khan. Chaka Khan. Chaka Khan. Chaka Khan. Chaka Khan.

0: Lenny Kravitz. It ain't over till it's over. On Original 106, home of, well, this week, we're doing it for a while, the biography baffler.
1: Yes, so, ding or thingy, you get a ding if you can tell us who the celebrity is from the clues. Clue one so far has been, it is the end of the fringe, this person is known for their fringe. And the one now is, this person would be a great murder mystery host.
0: Who is it? Let us know your thoughts on this one. Look, it's Monday, but it doesn't mean that you have to sit and be grumpy. You can get in touch and say hello. WhatsApp us 01592 757 757, or you can get us through the app. There's a wee message to studio button there, or you can text.
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6: Morning, Vicky here with your update. Starting with the Queensferry crossing, still no delays at all on the M90 heading over to Fife. You'll find the A92 clear, Redhouse, Bankhead and Preston roundabouts, A91 Cooper to St Andrews busy through the roadworks, and then up to Dundee, clear at Swallow roundabout still, Perth at the Broxton, and then down to Dunfermline roadworks yet to build right throughout the closure at Pittencroft Street. If you spot any problems, call the original 106 Jam Buster line on 01592 85 44 66.

0: Toto. That is Africa on Original 106. There's a brilliant story about the band and how they got together and all that kind of stuff. But basically, they were a band and they were doing demos for the studio and for a record label. And they didn't really have a name at that point. But one of the band members had been watching The Wizard of Oz the night before. Mm. And so he needed to come up with a name on the spot. And he went, Toto. And it got written just so they could write something on their demo tape. Mm-hmm. So that it would differentiate them from the other bands that were coming in. And then the name just stuck.
1: Oh,
0: that's
1: right.
0: How it happened. It just so happened that he'd been watching The Wizard of Oz.
1: Wow, that's amazing. So it is Toto and not Tutu.
0: No, it's not that, which is a very different thing. Okay, answer to your dinger thing are on the way on the back end of Miley Cyrus at Original.

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6: Morning. Just before your news at 7 then, answer to the dinger thinger. How did you get on with this one? I think the fringe clue has given this away. Morning, Roslyn. Hi, Dave and Vanessa. With the mention of a fringe, the biography baffler has got to be Claudia Winkleman. Yes, Arlene, spot on. Gav the Gardener, good morning. Can't wait for the traitors to start back. Have a great Monday, he says. Thank you very much, Gav. David McDougall on the money with this one as well. Who else have we got? Hi to Liney. And hi to Ian Bryson. Good morning. Earning dings all round this morning.
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7: Business leaders want the First Minister to help breathe life into Fife's high streets in his first speech of the new Holyrood term tomorrow. The call backs a joint campaign by the Press and Journal, The Courier and The Sunday Post to expand a package of support to fill empty units. John Swinney is expected to address economic growth, public service reform and tackling Scotland's projected £5 billion funding gap in his first speech of the new Holyrood term. Meanwhile, just 26% of Scots think ministers are doing enough to reduce child poverty. Polling for the Joseph Rowntree Foundation found 83% agree reducing child poverty should be one of the government's top priorities. Social Justice Secretary Shirley Ann Somerville says the government will review its child poverty targets with key stakeholders while remaining committed to using targets to measure progress. As rescuers continue to search for survivors of catastrophic floods in Nepal and Tibet, concerns growing over the risk of disease. There are still more than 3,000 people missing, 48 of them British nationals. Dr. Gopal Sadain is from a public hospital in Nepal.
8: The pollution in all the drinking water and all, so that's going to cause a problem.
7: An elderly Kirkcaldy woman is hoping to raise awareness about what to do in an escalator accident after being left injured. Helen Roberts was dragged up a floor after losing her footing on an escalator in the town's TK Maxx store more than a week ago. The 89-year-old says it was a stupid accident, but urges anyone in the same situation to press the emergency stop button. TK Maxx says the health and safety of its customers is extremely important. And new information panels have been installed at Ely Chain Walk to help improve the safety of coastal walkers. The initiative's a joint effort by the RNLI Water Safety Team and Fife Coast and Countryside Trust with the support of Police Scotland and Fife Council. David Kirstorfen, RNLI Water Safety Officer, explains why they've installed them.
9: Sometimes people fall, sometimes people cut off by tide, so we felt that we needed to do something to make the area a bit more safe for the walkers, and also if they are in any need of help, they know what they need to do and we know where they are so we can get them quickly.
0: Original 106 weather with Fife Auto Centre.
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7: Clouds and sunny intervals this morning, but staying dry with temperatures expected to reach highs of up to 20 Celsius. I'm Tom Irvin. You're up to date on Original 106.

0: Texas and Halo on Original. What a tune. 7:16. We're Dave and Vanessa, just reading again this morning, it's making me chuckle. Donald Trump and the nonsense that he gets up to at the weekend. So he's got his label maker out again, and now he's just decided, just cause, that Lake Ontario is going to be Lake America. He announced this, he did an executive order about it on, I think, Friday. The big problem with this is that half of it belongs to Canada.
1: Yes.
0: And Canada is not happy about it.
1: No. Which is good because Canada's always so polite. I like that Canada's like, we've had enough of this. We're going to put up a big sign that says what the name of this is.
0: So yeah, Canada then immediately went and installed massive signs beside it that said Lake Ontario, now, then and always, which I thought was brilliant. And it's a level of pettiness I can absolutely get behind.
1: 100%.
0: Canada has also hinted they're going to rename America North Mexico.
1: Oh, good
0: it
1: for them.
0: It's so petty, though.
1: It really is.
0: It's so petty.
1: I know it's like sort of half and half. Is it I mean, who's got the bigger half? Because if it's Canada, then... I mean, it's been called Lake Ontario forever. Don't change it. But if Trump really wants to, he could put a sign up on his side and his half can be maybe a Lake America if he really wants
0: to. He's now talking about renaming an ocean. He said, we've got a gulf and we've now got a lake and what we need next is an ocean. So I'm looking at the Atlantic and the Pacific.
1: Well, call it what you like, but we're not going to call it that.
0: Google Maps has kowtowed to him in America. They've instantly changed it on Google Maps.
1: What, Lake Ontario?
0: Yeah, but only in the States. So that's what you see if you're in the States and everywhere else in the world. You see it the way that it's supposed to be.
1: It's the same as Gulf of America, isn't it? They did that on Google. If you're in America and you look at it, it says Gulf of America, but everywhere else it doesn't.
0: Do you know what?
1: Interesting history and geography lessons for them there then.
0: We try and stay out of politics because it's never a good thing. But I do think that with Trump, I mean, I'm not sure I would trust him with a stabby microwave meal, let alone running an entire... Like being the President of the United States, it's wild.
1: It says cook it for 4 minutes, Trump. Well, no, I'm cooking it for two. Well, food poisoning for you.
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10: Morning, Vicky here with your update. Starting with the Queensferry crossing, still no delays at all on the M90 heading over to Fife. You'll find the A92 clear, Redhouse Bankhead and Preston roundabouts, A91 Cooper to St Andrews busy through the roadworks, and then up to Dundee, clear at Swallow roundabout, still Perth at the Broxton, and then down to Dunfermline roadworks yet to build right throughout the closure at Pittencroft Street. If you spot any problems, call the original 106 Jam Buster line on 01592 85 44 66.

0: original. Freddie Mercury, who has obviously been gone for a long time now, sort of still feels like he's present, doesn't he? Because he's everywhere.
1: Yeah, actually.
0: There's a new biopic. Well, that's not a biopic, that's a lie. There's a new concert that's been remastered into 4K Ultra HD, Queen Live in Budapest 1986, which they've been working on, and that's going to be released in the next couple of weeks.
1: Ooh, that's exciting.
0: And Queen fans are excited about it because it did exist, but it was obviously, the quality of it was appalling. It's amazing how they managed to kind of get these things from looking like they were, you know, made with me on my Nokia 3210, and suddenly it's 4K, Ultra HD, super incredible.
1: And these are the things that AI can do very well.
0: Yeah.
1: I'd like AI to stay in that lane, as opposed to take our jobs.
0: That would be good.
1: Can it be over there doing that? We can't do that. Nobody's been able to do that before. AI, there's your place.
0: AI, your gig is keeping Freddie Mercury in the ether.
1: Yes.
0: Not stealing our job. Thanks.
1: Please, that'd be lovely. On the way, sports news after your news headlines at 7:30.
2: 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It follows surveys showing 41% of shoppers visit town centres less often. An 82-year-old Kirkcaldy woman's been left bleeding and bruised after falling from an escalator in the town's TK Maxx store. Helen Roberts says her injuries could have been lessened if someone pressed the emergency stop button. And new information signs have been installed on the Ely chain walk in a bid to increase the safety of the people who use it.
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2: Dunfermline's Josh Cooper hopes to go from frustrated impact sub to regular starter by repeating his Fife Derby heroics. The 23-year-old netted a dramatic winner against rivals Raith Rovers just 2 minutes after coming off the bench on Friday night. It marked his 9th appearance of the season for the Pars. Manager Neil Lennon has held talks with the former Stirling Albion player to clarify his place within the current squad. However, with the Derby clincher his 3rd goal of the season, Cooper's determined to push for a bigger role in the coming weeks.
5: The gaffer said, you know, got 10 minutes, give me 10 minutes of magic, and I said on the TV that I'm making a habit of coming on the score, so it's not a bad one to have, but hopefully I can keep producing with goals and assists and creativity.
2: He's speaking to DAFC Live there. You're up to date on Original 106.

0: control plane that you use and you play with your kid. This is going to be actual aircraft.
1: Well, yeah, it's already been tested. 27-minute flight cost £3.70. It's a 30-seater aircraft tested between Plattsburgh and New York. And, yeah, totally feasible, totally possible. Here's the thing, though, right? It's obviously got a massive battery in it, so it's presumably quite a heavy thing. And when you get on a plane, they're like, right, switch off your phones.
0: Yeah.
1: Anything. Laptops have to be, you know, off. Anything that's got batteries, make sure that in takeoff it's off because it might kind of start to go on fire or something terrible, terrible. Your entire plane is a battery. Where does your argument stand now?
0: Absolutely true, isn't it?
1: Mm.
0: Well, we'll wait and see what happens. I genuinely think, the more I think about this, this is the way it's all going to go, isn't it?
2: Four away from 1K with Hayes Travel Crossgates Cooper.
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0: All right, four away from 1K. Four questions, £1,000. It's another week of Lachlan. We've got Lachlan back this week because we got a win last week.
1: Yeah, and I think it's a good way to go. We got a win just at the end of last week. If you want to see it, it's on our socials and how it went down. See the behind the scenes. But look, it's your chance for a go today and another chance at a win.
0: Yeah, 01592 757 757. We've asked Lachlan four questions. We'll ask you the same four. If you get the same answers as he did, you win the money. Exactly as it happened at the tail end of last week. 01592 757 757.
1: Fact of the day.
0: If you were an Egyptian pharaoh and you somehow were still alive, and ever since then you'd made £10,000 every single day, you still wouldn't have as much money as Elon Musk.
1: Oh, why bother, eh?
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0: Huey Lewis, Power of Love on Original. We are very excited that towards the end of the year, the Back to the Future musical is coming to the Edinburgh Playhouse.
1: Really exciting stuff. So it's going on tour. I have seen it 3 times in London.
0: Right.
1: And there's a reason I saw it 3 times, because I enjoyed it. And I'm a big Back to the Future fan. And when I first went to see it, I thought, am I going to like this? Because it's taking Back to the Future and it's doing it a little bit differently. And I like it the way it is.
0: I think it's quite difficult to accept anybody else in the roles as well, because you're so used to Michael J. Fox and Christopher Lloyd.
1: True.
0: That you think...
1: But the guys that are doing it are fantastic. And I can't remember his name, it's really bad to me, but the person that started off playing Doc in the London one is who I saw first time round. And he does it a little bit differently, his own take, but it, you really buy it. Like, you're like, I'm here for it. He meant and did Broadway, but wow, he is back to do the tour, so he is fantastic.
0: Because I know that when he was in Broadway, they had Brian Conley as Doc Brown for a while.
1: Yes, yes, over here. So we've got the guy that went to Broadway back, and his Doc is fantastic.
0: Okay.
1: Yeah.
0: Excited about that. Something to look forward to towards the end of the year. Right, your news is next.
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13: Business leaders are urging John Swinney to expand Fresh Start rates relief to help revive Fife's town centres and high streets. The Scottish Chambers of Commerce supports removing the current 6-month vacancy requirement, making it easier for businesses to move into empty premises. It follows surveys showing 41% of shoppers visit town centres less often, while 88% of business owners say empty units harm perceptions. Meanwhile, only a quarter of Scots believe the Scottish Government is doing enough to tackle child poverty. That's according to polling for the Joseph Rowntree Foundation charity, which says a planned review of Scotland's legally binding child poverty targets shouldn't delay action on the issue. More than 3,000 people remain missing in Nepal and Tibet following catastrophic flash flooding. 48 British nationals are among those unaccounted for. Rescue crews are frantically searching for survivors in challenging weather conditions and rising water levels. Dr. Gopal Sadain is from a public hospital in Nepal and says authorities are concerned about the possibility of disease following the floods.
14: Started having the bad smell of all those livestock who have been dead and all the dead bodies, and so the pollution in all the drinking water and all, so that's going to cause a problem.
13: An 82-year-old Kirkcaldy woman's been left bleeding and bruised after falling from a town centre escalator. Helen Roberts lost her footing as she stepped onto the moving stairway in the town's TK Maxx store over a week ago. She describes the incident as a stupid accident, but says her injuries could have been lessened if someone pressed the emergency stop button. TK Maxx wishes Mrs. Roberts a speedy recovery. And new information signs have been installed on the Ely Chain Walk in a bid to increase the safety of the people who use it. RNLI Water Safety Officer David Kirstorfen says the lifeboat crew at Anstruther often gets called to the walk. He's explaining more about the walk so people know what to expect.
11: There is an area when the tide suits that people can head along at the low water and use 8 chains to traverse the rocky area underneath the cliffs.
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2: Helping you navigate rising fuel prices and the cost of living with the latest local lifestyle news that affects you.
3: Original 106.
13: Business groups are urging the Scottish Government to scrap plans for a proposed cap on the price of some food items. The First Minister previously promised to use devolved powers to compel supermarkets to limit the cost of bread, milk, cheese and other staple items to ease the cost of living. But 23 business organisations are now warning John Swinney the plans will be unnecessary and ineffective.
2: Original 106 weather with Fife Auto Centre.
3: 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Driving down the cost of motoring.
13: Clouds and sunny intervals this morning, but staying dry with temperatures expected to reach highs of up to 20 Celsius. I'm Tom Irvin. You're up to date on Original 106.

0: Saturday breakfast. So if you just turned the radio on this morning, I am in the afterglow of having sold a Sierra parcel shelf that had been in my mum's loft since 2001 to some bloke from Girvan who drove over and gave me 50 quid for it.
1: Exactly. You've joined us at Dave and Vanessa's side hustles. So I also sold something on eBay. I'm delighted about it. I found it in the garage. It was a little bit affected by damp. I sold it anyway.
0: Right.
1: So, Confessions Tour, Wembley, 2006, I was there, bought some merch, and it's sort of like a dog tag necklace thing. It's all fine, just the wee card inside it, not brilliant. Anyway, I said all that on eBay, sold, cheerio, delighted. What I'm not delighted about is 2006 me got the dog tag thing, and it also bought Madonna brochure. That okay. Madonna brochure sells for £150 on eBay.
0: Oh, have you thrown it out?
1: 2006 me went back to where I bought the brochure at the end of the concert and was really angry that it was just pictures of Madonna, so I demanded my money back.
0: Oh, no.
1: I got my money back.
0: It would now be worth a fortune.
1: It'd be now worth about 170 quid.
0: All right, so 2001 Dave has sorted out 2026 Dave by shoving that Sierra parcel shelf in the loft for all those years. 2006 Vanessa has done over 2026 Vanessa.
1: 100%.
0: By trying to get her money back.
1: Uh-huh. Should have just taken it and run.
0: So I'm delighted with Retro Me, whereas you're shaking your fist at Retro
1: Me. It's usually you being the really stingy one as well, not me.
0: I know, that's it, yeah.
1: Well, on the way, sports news after your news headlines at 8:30.
2: Business leaders are urging John Swinney to expand Fresh Start rates relief to help revive Fife's town centres and high streets. It follows surveys showing 41% of shoppers visit town centres less often. An 82-year-old Kirkcaldy woman's been left bleeding and bruised after falling from an escalator in the town's TK Maxx store. Helen Roberts says her injuries could have been lessened if someone pressed the emergency stop button. And new information signs have been installed on the Ely Chain Walk in a bid to increase the safety of the people who use it.
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2: Dunfermline's Josh Cooper hopes to go from frustrated impact sub to regular starter by repeating his Fife Derby heroics. The 23-year-old netted a dramatic winner against rivals Raith Rovers just 2 minutes after coming off the bench on Friday night. It marked his 9th appearance of the season for the Pars. Manager Neil Lennon has held talks with the former Stirling Albion player to clarify his place within the current squad. However, with the Derby clincher his 3rd goal of the season, Cooper's determined to push for a bigger role in the coming weeks.
5: The gaffer said, you know, got 10 minutes, give me 10 minutes of magic, and said on the TV that I'm making a habit of coming on the score, so it's not a bad one to have, but hopefully I can keep producing the goals and assists and creativity.
2: He's speaking to DAFC Live there. You're up to date on Original 106.

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7: Good morning, Vicky here with your update. Queensferry crossing still absolutely fine on the M90 heading towards Edinburgh from Fife. We do still have a little bit of delays at the end of the M9 exit slip road at Newbridge. Not too bad, but do just plan ahead. And then back to Fife, A92 still queued east at the Red House, west at the Gallatin roundabout, but the Bank Head and Preston all clear. A91 works consistently slow at Cooper towards Derrissey Castle, Dundee, Kingsway and Forfar busy, Perth at the Broxton and in Ramond roundabouts. And then back down to Dunfermline, that closure at Pittencrieff Street having knock-on effects to William Street and Pilmer Streets. If you spot any problems, call the original 106 Jam Buster line on 01592 85 44 66.

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9: Business leaders want the First Minister to help breathe life into Fife's high streets in his first speech of the new Holyrood term tomorrow. The call backs a joint campaign by the Press and Journal, the Courier and the Sunday Post to expand a package of support to fill empty units. John Swinney is expected to address economic growth, public service reform and tackling Scotland's projected £5 billion funding gap in his first speech of the new Holyrood term. Meanwhile, just 26% of Scots think ministers are doing enough to reduce child poverty. Polling for the Joseph Rowntree Foundation found 83% agree reducing child poverty should be one of the government's top priorities. Social Justice Secretary Shirley Ann Somerville says the government will review its child poverty targets with key stakeholders while remaining committed to using targets to measure progress. As rescuers continue to search for survivors of catastrophic floods in Nepal and Tibet, concerns growing over the risk of disease. There are still more than 3,000 people missing, 48 of them British nationals. Dr. Gopal Sadain is from a public hospital in Nepal.
10: The pollution in all the drinking water and all, so that's going to cause a problem.
9: An elderly Kirkcaldy woman is hoping to raise awareness about what to do in an escalator accident after being left injured. Helen Roberts was dragged up a floor after losing her footing on an escalator in the town's TK Maxx store more than a week ago. The 89-year-old says it was a stupid accident, but urges anyone in the same situation to press the emergency stop button. TK Maxx says the health and safety of its customers is extremely important. And new information panels have been installed at Ely Chain Walk to help improve the safety of coastal walkers. The initiative's a joint effort by the RNLI Water Safety Team and Fife Coast and Countryside Trust with the support of Police Scotland and Fife Council. David Kirstorfen, RNLI Water Safety Officer, explains why they've installed them.
11: Sometimes people fall, sometimes people cut off by tide, so we felt that we needed to do something to make the area a bit more safe for the walkers, and also if they are in any need of help, they know what they need to do and we know where they are, so we can get them quickly.
0: Original 106 Business Update.
1: Helping you navigate rising fuel prices and the cost of living with the latest local lifestyle news that affects you.
0: Original 106.
9: Business groups are urging the Scottish Government to scrap plans for a proposed cap on the price of some food items. The First Minister previously promised to use devolved powers to compel supermarkets to limit the cost of bread, milk, cheese and other staple items to ease the cost of living. But 23 business organisations are now warning John Swinney the plans will be unnecessary and ineffective.
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9: Clouds and sunny intervals this morning, but staying dry, with temperatures expected to reach highs of up to 20 Celsius. I'm Tom Irvin. 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

0: fresh from Rockore a couple of weeks ago.
1: Oh, yeah.
0: They apparently were amazing. That is The Look of Love on Original 106. Weather today, decent. I mean, it was a bit sky scraping your head yesterday.
1: Today, very much so.
0: Sun is coming out, highs of 20.
1: Still warm for the last day of August.
0: I know. Isn't it weird to think that tomorrow the bear months start?
1: Which I was introduced to last week by you. Bear.
0: Yeah.
1: September. October. Can't remember what came next.
0: You can tell that Vanessa's tired this morning, but you can't remember what
1: December.
0: Month comes after
1: September.
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10: Good morning, Vicky here with your update. Queensferry Crossing still absolutely fine on the M90 heading towards Edinburgh from Fife. We do still have a little bit of delays at the end of the M9 exit separate at Newbridge. Not too bad, but do just plan ahead. And then back to Fife, A92 still queued east at the Red House, west at the Gallatin roundabout, but the Bank Head and Preston all clear. A91 works consistently slow at Cooper towards Derrissey Castle, Dundee, Kingsway and Forfar busy, Perth at the Broxton and in Ramond roundabouts. And then back down to Dunfermline, that closure at Pitgreave Street having knock-on effects to William Street and Pilmer Street. If you spot any problems, call the Original 106 Jam Buster line on 01592 85 44 66.

0: Sombar, that is Home Wrecker on Original. Sombar, who are one of these bands that have decided to go down the route of missing letters out of their name.
1: This is the thing that I think it helps for SEO, search engine optimization on the internet.
0: Is that what it is? Yeah.
1: I also blame Transmit, the festival, because they were sort of the first guys, weren't they?
0: Is it because they've decided they're going to call themselves Sombar, and so if you Google that, you'll get the local funeral director?
1: Yes.
0: And they're like, we don't want that. So we'll miss a letter out, and then it'll get us, because I thought if they missed out the vowels, but no, because they've still got an O in there.
1: I know, because otherwise it would be silly.
0: They've left the E, so now it just looks like a letter has fallen off their sign. But
1: saves them the cost of one letter, which is nice.
0: Maybe the record label, we can't afford to give you any E, guys. Sorry.
1: Not any E's are already taken, got none left.
0: Travel's on the way, 2 minutes, we'll get you up to date.
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12: Amy, on behalf of Transport Scotland, is undertaking surface improvements on the A92 between Cowdenbeath and Lochgelly. There will be a lane restriction on Wednesday the 2nd of September from 7:30pm to 6:30am, with a continuous contraflow from 7:30pm on Friday the 4th until 6:30am on Tuesday the 8th of September. The eastbound on-slip at Cowdenbeath and the eastbound off-slip at Lochgelly will be closed during the contraflow, with a signed diversion in place. Lane closed. Closures will also be in place on Thursday the 3rd and Tuesday the 8th of September between 7:30pm and 6:30am. Visit netrunkroads.scot.
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6: morning. Vicky here with your update, starting with the A92 through the Red House and Bankhead. Preston roundabouts all eased off nicely now following morning peak. We've got a bit of volume of traffic, but not too bad through Wintergate to Kennaway Road, just at the traffic lights. Cooper towards Derrissey Castle, we're getting reports that those lights are not working again, so that's why it's adding extra congestion to your journey. And then over towards Dundee, Swallow roundabout, Kingsway and Forfar, still busy in the usual spots. Now over to the A9 over in Perth, just northbound Broome of Dalrymple, we've got a broken down vehicle, one lane blocked by traffic light. And then down towards Fife, Dunfermline, that closure on Pittencrieff Street still having knock-on effects to local traffic. If you spot any problems, call the original 106 Jam Buster line on 01592 85 44 66.

0: 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They made her feel safe and loved and were my light in the darkness. They gave my Zoe a beautiful place to live and to die.
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7: Business leaders are calling on the First Minister to expand fresh start rates relief in an effort to revive Fife's high streets. The Scottish Chambers of Commerce wants the current six-month vacancy requirement scrapped, which would make it easier to fill empty shops. It comes as surveys show fewer people are visiting town centres, while businesses say vacant units damage their appeal. Meanwhile, the Scottish Government's putting £15 million into expanding free school breakfast clubs across the country. Ministers believe the funding will help local authorities provide more clubs and save families money. John Swinney says no child should start the school day hungry. Almost 50 missing UK nationals remain unaccounted for following flash floods in Nepal and Tibet almost a week ago. Britons have so far not been among the hundreds of people rescued. At least 900 people have died and around 1,000 others are feared trapped in tunnels. 11 members of Pramod Bhandari's family are missing.
8: Water should be flowing, yeah? It was coming like flying. Everything is wiped up, so from my side, being real, there is no hope we can find them alive.
7: And new signs have been installed on the Ely Chain Walk in hopes of improving the safety of walkers who use it. Our NLI Water Safety Officer David Kirstorfen explains what's on the new signs.
9: On each of these panels, there's information about our surroundings, but also about what you need to know if you're actually going to do the chain walk itself. A bit about the tides, a bit about the weather, a bit about the terrain you're going over, and also what height you need to be to even access the chain walk itself.
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7: Sunny intervals and cloudy spells continuing throughout the day with temperatures reaching highs of up to 20 Celsius. I'm Tom Irvin. 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

0: The old Joni Mitchell classic, which has been covered a fair few times over the years. Counting Crows did it in the noughties. And in our mystery year, Amy Grant had a hit with Big Yellow Taxi. That was the Paradise Mix. April 16th in our year, with the UK running out of telephone numbers. Yes, it's true. An ambitious project from British Telecom saw almost every landline number change overnight, with a 1 being inserted between the starting 0 and the next digit. So area codes changed. Some changed completely. And it was all covered on the TV evening news with Michael Burke.
1: Almost every phone number in Britain changed today. Some area codes are completely different and all have an extra 1. International dialing has changed too, from 010 to 00. So far, British Telecom says everything's gone relatively smoothly, although it has had calls from thousands of confused customers.
0: What is there to get confused about? Do you remember the year when your phone number changed? Got an extra digit in it? If so, give me a shout. Let me know.
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0: I'm enjoying this. I will level with you. I am enjoying this. A couple of Stockake and Waterman classics. That should date the top 10 year for you a bit. I played you Donna Summer, This Time I Know It's For Real, and there's Jason Donovan, Too Many Broken Hearts. More tunes to come, not all Stockake and Waterman, don't worry. And I've got a local clue on the way too.
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6: Amy, on behalf of Transport Scotland, is undertaking surface improvements on the A92 between Cowdenbeath and Lochgelly. There will be a lane restriction on Wednesday the 2nd of September from 7:30pm to 6:30am, with a continuous contraflow from 7:30pm on Friday the 4th until 6:30am on Tuesday the 8th of September. The eastbound on-slip at Cowdenbeath and the eastbound off-slip at Lochgelly will be closed during the contraflow, with a signed diversion in place. Lane closures will also be in place on Thursday the 3rd and Tuesday the 8th of September between 7:30pm and 6:30am. Visit netrunkroads.scot.
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Now, this is how to do a Monday morning with a top 10 at 10. There's Deacon Blue with Wages Day. Fife on the telly. We always like when Fife gets on the telly. And on Friday, the 10th of March in our year, the Antiques Roadshow came from Glenrothes. Now, in those days, no Fiona Bruce. It was presented by Hugh Scully. And the Glenrothes edition highlights included a beautifully embroidered Victorian chair, an ancient painting discovered in the attic, and a set of Japanese ivories, all featured. I don't know, maybe one of these items were yours. I don't know, possibly. 01592 757 757 if you know our mystery year.

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0: You and Cry, Looking for Linda. I haven't played that song in the top 10 at 10 for ages. Good to hear it again. Just before that, Madonna, Express Yourself, the songs on part two, all came from 1989. Yeah, hold on, have you got that? 1989. 1995 on part one, that was correctly identified by many folks, including Brucey Bonus, who said, Martin, 1995, I remember my first holiday abroad without my parents. Heaps of rides, man. He must have been off to Blackpool Pleasure Beach on his very first holiday without his parents. Hi to the OAP squad. Hello to Martin and to Mary and to Dave McDougall. Thank you to you for your voice notes. And everybody, Kari got in touch. She was talking about the switch over from Sky Channel to Sky One, reminiscing on that. Thank you all for getting in touch. We'll do another 2 years on our Top 10 at 10 again tomorrow morning.
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8: Business leaders are calling on the First Minister to expand Fresh Start rates relief in an effort to revive Fife's high streets. The Scottish Chambers of Commerce wants the current six-month vacancy requirement scrapped, which would make it easier to fill empty shops. It comes as surveys show fewer people are visiting town centres, while businesses say vacant units damage their appeal. Meanwhile, the Scottish Government's putting £15 million into expanding free school breakfast clubs across the country. Ministers believe the funding will help local authorities provide more clubs and save families money. John Swinney says no child should start the school day hungry. Almost 50 missing UK nationals remain unaccounted for following flash floods in Nepal and Tibet almost a week ago. Britons have so far not been among the hundreds of people rescued. At least 900 people have died and around 1,000 others are feared trapped in tunnels. 11 members of Pramod Bhandari's family are missing.
9: Water should be flowing, yeah? It was coming like flying. Everything is wiped up, so from my side, being real, there is no hope we can find them alive.
8: And new signs have been installed on the Ely Chain Walk in hopes of improving the safety of walkers who use it. Our NLI Water Safety Officer David Kirstorfin explains what's on the new signs.
10: On each of these panels, there's information about our surroundings, but also about what you need to know if you're actually going to do the chain walk itself. A bit about the tides, a bit about the weather, a bit about the terrain you're going over, and also what height you need to be to even access the chain walk itself.
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8: Sunny intervals and cloudy spells continuing throughout the day with temperatures reaching highs of up to 20 Celsius. I'm Tom Irvin. You're up to date on Original 106.

0: Original 106 on Monday morning. Chapel Row there, Pink Pony Club, and UB40, Kingston Town, just ahead of that. Well, it doesn't look like summer and August is going to exit with a blaze of sunshine today. Sunny spells, on and off. Feeling quite muggy and mild as well. I mean, so it's not cold. Temperatures in the mid to high teens. But, you know, that rain is never too far off today.
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0: Live across Fife, this is Original 106, and that's Stay Love from Lewis Capaldi. Nearly a year now since he stepped back on stage after taking time out to look after his health. Quite right that he did that as well. Okay, 24 minutes to 12. Always your favourite music. More of that to come in just a second. Stay there.
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2: Amy, on behalf of Transport Scotland, is undertaking surface improvements on the A92 between Cowdenbeath and Lochgelly. There will be a lane restriction on Wednesday the 2nd of September from 7:30pm to 6:30am, with a continuous contraflow from 7:30pm on Friday the 4th until 6:30am on Tuesday the 8th of September. The eastbound on-slip at Cowdenbeath and the eastbound off-slip at Lochgelly will be closed during the contraflow, with a signed diversion in place. Lane closed. Closures will also be in place on Thursday the 3rd and Tuesday the 8th of September between 7:30pm and 6:30am. Visit netrunkroads.scot.
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0: TLC, Unpretty, just before that, Tainted Love from Soft Cell. Hello, Simi, good afternoon. It's the 31st of August today. 5 days until comedy at the Adam Smith Theatre, Kirkcaldy, with Tam Cowan live. 12 days until Fife Fest. That's at Silverburn Park in Leven. 25 days until Two Doors Down, the live show. The first of four shows at the Hydro in Glasgow. And 54 days now until the clocks go back an hour.
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10: John Swinney vows to bring about radical change to Scotland over the next 5 years and pledges significant reform of the country's public services. The First Minister will set out the SNP's roadmap for policies and priorities when Holyrood returns after the summer recess tomorrow. But speaking ahead of the keynote address, he says it'll be a decisive and significant moment for the Scottish Parliament. Meanwhile, business leaders are calling on Mr. Swinney to use his speech to help breathe life into Fife's high streets. The call backs a joint campaign by the Press and Journal, The Courier and The Sunday Post to expand a package of support to fill empty units. Foreign teams are helping local rescuers to find workers stuck in tunnels at power plants in Nepal near the rivers which flooded last week. More than 900 people have died, while 48 British nationals are among the thousands still missing. A bus carrying schoolchildren hit a pedestrian and left him severely injured in Fife. Driver Derek Morris struck the man in Wormit before smashing into a parked car in June 2024. The 63-year-old lost his job following the incident and was fined £320 and disqualified from driving for 12 months. And new information panels have been installed at the Ely Chain Walk to help improve the safety of walkers. The initiative on the coastal path is a joint effort by the RNLI Water Safety Team and Fife Coast and Countryside Trust with the support of Police Scotland and Fife Council. RNLI Water Safety Officer David Kirstorfen tells us what to do if someone gets into difficulty there.
11: Around the coastal path itself, we've got posts from leaving around to St Andrews that are in place now. Each of these posts are numbered with a code. They can reference these posts when they're calling 999 to the Coast Guard.
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10: Sunny intervals and cloudy spells continuing throughout the day, with temperatures reaching highs of up to 20 Celsius. I'm Tom Irvin. You're up to date on Original 106.

0: It's Original 106, helping you through your Monday and any traumas that may come with that. I hope it's all going fine, is it? Is your Monday all right today? Hopefully it is. Always your favourite music. There's Jennifer Hudson and Spotlight. Stay there in just a minute. We're going to play you a new song from an LA girl band. And you might have heard us play it already. It's a great song, and it comes from Cat's Eye. You will hear it next.
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0: The very, very distinctive voice of Celine Dion. She's got one of those voices that you think you could imitate. Do an imitation of Celine Dion until you try it, and then you quickly realise, oh, hang on, no, I can't. Can't be done. I mean, some people can. I'm Alive on Original 106. Bit of an unsettled day weather-wise over Fife. You'll find that if you're working outside. Light rain showers and a moderate breeze. Those showers on and off through the afternoon. Highs today of around 19 Celsius in Kirkcaldy, 18 in Dunfermline today. St Andrews, a bit milder, a touch anyway, with highs of 20 Celsius. And if you're across in Edinburgh, we're looking at highs today of 18 Celsius. The rain should die off as we work our way through the afternoon. Hope you're having a good day. You're with Original 106. Always your favourite music. Always giving you chances to win free stuff. You know that already. Music Mash is on later. More on that to come. Stick around. We'll play more of your favourite songs next on Original.
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0: Boy Meets Girl, Waiting for a Star to Fall on Original 106. Okay, news and weather at 1 o'clock. That is almost upon us, and we shall bring you Monday's big collection of bestsellers, the number ones at one on the way to.
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8: John Swinney vows to bring about radical change to Scotland over the next 5 years and pledges significant reform of the country's public services. The First Minister will set out the SNP's roadmap for policies and priorities when Holyrood returns after the summer recess tomorrow. But speaking ahead of the keynote address, he says it'll be a decisive and significant moment for the Scottish Parliament. Meanwhile, business leaders are calling on Mr. Swinney to use his speech to help breathe life into Fife's high streets. The call backs a joint campaign by the Press and Journal, The Courier and The Sunday Post to expand a package of support to fill empty units. Foreign teams are helping local rescuers to find workers stuck in tunnels at power plants in Nepal near the rivers which flooded last week. More than 900 people have died, while 48 British nationals are among the thousands still missing. A bus carrying schoolchildren hit a pedestrian and left him severely injured in Fife. Driver Derek Morris struck the man in Wormit before smashing into a parked car in June 2024. The 63-year-old lost his job following the incident and was fined £320 and disqualified from driving for 12 months. And new information panels have been installed at the Ely Chain Walk to help improve the safety of walkers. The initiative on the coastal path is a joint effort by the RNLI Water Safety Team and Fife Coast and Countryside Trust with the support of Police Scotland and Fife Council. RNLI Water Safety Officer David Kirstorfen tells us what to do if someone gets into difficulty there.
9: Around the coastal path itself, we've got posts from leaving around to St Andrews that are in place now. Each of these posts are numbered with a code. They can reference these posts when they're calling 999 to the Coast Guard.
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8: Sunny intervals and cloudy spells continuing throughout the day with temperatures reaching highs of up to 20 Celsius. I'm Tom Irvin. You're up to date on Original 106.
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0: And that's your number ones at one with Carly Rae Jepsen there, Call Me Maybe. So that apparently is a clue for the third missing song on the Music Mash. We know it's an 80s tune, but we also know nobody's identified it yet. The three clips you need to identify to win the money, so you need to get three out of three. I mean, they sound like this, but there's still that one that's still unidentified. And I can't figure it out, I'll be honest with you. Check out Craig this afternoon, he's got a busy show, he's got the question thing for free movie tickets. And today, 560 quid on the Music Mash with Gillis. If you fancy winning it, you need to get three out of three. Claire Young played on Friday. She was in good company. She's one of the many who only managed to get two right.
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3: 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Mm-hmm. Okay, right, let's find out how you've done. This is never going to end, this competition. But, I mean, your answer makes perfect sense because that's a bit of Morse code there.
0: I've never even heard of that song before. But anyway, there's a lot of songs I've never heard of. Good go, but not the right answer. So which song do you reckon it might be? If you've any thoughts or theories, then hold on to them just now. Play the game this afternoon. 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

0: Madonna on Original 106 and Beautiful Stranger. Coming up, we'll talk about a TV programme, the latest in a long series, which will get its final instalment. Not talking about River City. No, it's something that's been running quite a bit longer than that. And it will draw to an emotional conclusion later on this month. More on that to come.
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0: Chesney Hawks and the one and only. Well, the one and only Craig, he will get you through the afternoon. Free movie tickets and the question thing. And he's also got 560 quid on the Music Mash this afternoon. Shall I play you that wee clip? I will. I'll have to find it first of all. Give me a second. Here we go. I've got it. Here we go. And you've got the clue. Yeah, of course you've got it now. Check out Craig, he's on after 2. Lachlan returns at 6 p.m. and I'll see you again tomorrow morning just after breakfast.
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12: The First Minister has vowed to bring radical change to Scotland's public services over the next 5 years. John Swinney is due to present his programme for government to MSPs when the Scottish Parliament returns after the summer recess tomorrow. However, speaking ahead of the keynote address, Mr Swinney said his statement would set out both the direction and the style of the government. Several roads across Dunfermline have been earmarked to have their speed limits cut to 20 miles per hour. Last year, the limit was introduced on roads that run past schools and public facilities. But now the city's area committee want to expand that to include streets like 4th Street, Townhill Road and Wimbrell Place. Keith Johnston from the council's road department explains why.
13: This is all part of a safe system to try and contribute to reducing accidents. And so that's what it's all about. It's not necessarily are there accidents happening or what is the speed of the road. It's what is the function of the road and how can we make that a more safer and forgiving environment.
12: It hasn't been confirmed when they'll come into effect. A school bus driver has caused a pedestrian serious injury after hitting him and then a parked car in Fife. Derek Morris weaved through Wormits Flass Road before mounting a pavement and striking the man in 2024. The 63-year-old's been fined £320 and disqualified from driving for a year. And St Andrews chef Dean Banks is offering a free lunch to a couple who accidentally broke his restaurant board. He hopes to track them down after posting a video online showing a man tripping over the sign outside his new restaurant Amber and falling head over heels onto the pavement. The former MasterChef The Professionals finalist opened the Mediterranean eatery at the start of the month.
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12: Cloudy patches with brighter spells in the kingdom, but showers expected further east. Highs of 19 Celsius. I'm Callum Wright. You're up to date on Original 106.

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4: Amy, on behalf of Transport Scotland, is undertaking surface improvements on the A92 between Cowdenbeath and Lochgelly. There will be a lane restriction on Wednesday the 2nd of September from 7:30 p.m. to 6:30 a.m. with a continuous contraflow from 7:30 p.m. on Friday the 4th until 6:30 a.m. on Tuesday the 8th of September. The eastbound on-slip at Cowdenbeath and the eastbound off-slip at Lochgelly will be closed during the contraflow with a signed diversion in place. Lane closures will also be in place on Thursday the 3rd and Tuesday the 8th of September between 7:30 p.m. and 6:30 a.m. Visit netrunkroads.scot.
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0: Kylie, spinning around the return of the question thing in the next hour. We can get you some cinema tickets for free. Today's question involves something we use quite a lot of in a year. Okay, that's on the way after 3 o'clock. And we return next with Miley Cyrus.
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8: Amy, on behalf of Transport Scotland, is undertaking surface improvements on the A92 between Cowdenbeath and Lochgelly. There will be a lane restriction on Wednesday the 2nd of September from 7:30pm to 6:30am, with a continuous contraflow from 7:30pm on Friday the 4th until 6:30am on Tuesday the 8th of September. The eastbound on-slip at Cowdenbeath and the eastbound off-slip at Lochgelly will be closed during the contraflow, with assigned diversion in place. Lane closures will also be in place on Thursday the 3rd and Tuesday the 8th of September between 7:30pm and 6:30am. Visit netrunkroads.scot.
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0: 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Right, Shania Twain to come, and we'll do the question thing after latest at 3.
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8: The First Minister has vowed to bring radical change to Scotland's public services over the next 5 years. John Swinney is due to present his programme for government to MSPs when the Scottish Parliament returns after the summer recess tomorrow. However, speaking ahead of the keynote address, Mr Swinney said his statement would set out both the direction and the style of the government. Several roads across Dunfermline have been earmarked to have their speed limits cut to 20 miles per hour. Last year, the limit was introduced on roads that run past schools and public facilities. But now the city's area committee want to expand that to include streets like 4th Street, Townhill Road and Wimbrell Place. Keith Johnston from the council's road department explains why.
9: This is all part of a safe system to try and contribute to reducing accidents. And so that's what it's all about. It's not necessarily are there accidents happening or what is the speed of the road. It's what is the function of the road and how can we make that a more safer and forgiving environment.
8: It hasn't been confirmed when they'll come into effect. A school bus driver has caused a pedestrian serious injury after hitting him and then a parked car in Fife. Derek Morris weaved through Wormits Flass Road before mounting a pavement and striking the man in 2024. The 63-year-old's been fined £320 and disqualified from driving for a year. And St Andrews chef Dean Banks is offering a free lunch to a couple who accidentally broke his restaurant board. He hopes to track them down after posting a video online showing a man tripping over the sign outside his new restaurant Amber and falling head over heels onto the pavement. The former MasterChef The Professionals finalist opened the Mediterranean eatery at the start of the month.
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8: Cloudy patches with brighter spells in the kingdom, but showers expected further east. Highs of 19 Celsius. I'm Callum Wright. You're up to date on Original 106.

0: Mariah McKee, Show Me Heaven. It's Original 106 for Monday. Right, you might need cheered up because it's a Monday. I've got a pair of movie tickets. Yeah, we can do that for you. Today's question is this on the question thing. The average person uses 141 of these every year. What are they? Now, I'm thinking plenty of right answers, please. 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What are they? 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

0: Seal and Adamski and Killer. That came from the album Dr. Adamski's Musical Pharmacy, which I bought back in the day. I don't buy many albums, you see. So I thought this would be a cunning investment. Well, let's have a look. Right now, if I was to buy that on Amazon, it would cost me £6.49. So still not the price that I paid for it.
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5: Looking for the perfect starter home? 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Offers over 79,995. Home report 85,000. 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
13: Good morning, Vicky here with your update. Through the Red House roundabout, all been and gone, no delays. Bankhead and Preston all looking issue-free as well. Towards the Gallatin roundabout, west from Standing Stain, a little bit of busy traffic. The A91, though, still queued towards Derisi, as we're hearing the lights are in darkness here as well, so causing more traffic in that area. And Dundee Broughty Ferry, still a little bit busy, but it's really the Swallow roundabout causing lots of delays in that area. Over towards Perth, it's good news. The A9 has cleared after an earlier breakdown at Broome of Dalriach, and as well, we had a breakdown briefly as well at Forteviot. That's been removed also. If you spot any problems, call the Original 106 Jam Buster line on 01592 85 44 66.

0: Rihanna, Don't Stop the Music. It's Original 106, 31st of August today. Tomorrow, the registration plates change again on the cars. So shout out to you. You've got loads of money and you're getting a new car tomorrow. But word of warning to come after the latest at 4.
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12: More streets across Dunfermline are going to have their speed limits cut to 20 miles per hour. They were brought in last year to roads that run past schools and public facilities, like train stations, but now the city's area committee has revealed plans to expand this. The streets include Rumbling Well, Wimbrel Place and Aberdour Road. Councillor Gordon Pride supports the measure, but questioned why it's being introduced in stages.
13: This is about, you know, making place better, and we've kind of rolled these 20 mile an hour out a bit incrementally in my view, which is a mistake. I mean, I think the default, you know, throughout the city should be 20 mile an hour limit. That's the nationally agreed position for place.
12: It's still to be confirmed when they'll come into effect. A man who attempted to murder his wife of more than 40 years in what's been described as a violent and dangerous attack has been jailed for 8 years. Robert Duncan from St Moran's stabbed her while she lay in bed in their Kirkcaldy home. His wife thought he was punching her. He also told the police he had a gun. 61-year-old Duncan has suffered alcohol dependency for most of his adult life, but the judge said that was no excuse for his offending. And after a couple accidentally broke his A-board, St Andrew's chef Dean Banks is hoping to track them down so he can offer them a free lunch. Posting on Instagram, he shared a video of a man falling into it and landing on the pavement outside his new restaurant, Amber. He's not sure if the couple were on a date, but wants to give them one on him.
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12: Cloudy patches with brighter spells in the kingdom, but showers expected further east. Highs of 19 Celsius. I'm Callum Wright. You're up to date on Original 106.

0: Gwen Stefani, what you waiting for? It's Original 106. Hopefully you enjoyed your weekend. I had an afternoon drinking in Dundee on Saturday. That was very good fun. And in our wisdom, we decided we'd have a little drink in the Arctic Bar. Yeah, I'm still here to talk about it. I asked for a couple of vodkas and Coke. Barman said, we don't do cocktails.
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17: Good afternoon, Stuart here with your travel. Again, the Queen's Ferry crossing starting to build up, heading northbound back into Fife, but not a great deal of delays so far, you'll be pleased to hear. Just a steady flow of traffic. A985 running well from Rosyth, heading through towards Kincardine. Again, in Kirkcaldy, A92 building at the Red House roundabout. You'll find queues also starting to form as well on the Standing Stane Road as you leave Kirkcaldy and head down to towards leaving. A91 through Cooper and Garbridge, that's running fairly well. Not a lot to report so far on the A917 into now St Andrews as well. Over the Tyrrell Bridge, traffic light and into Dundee, the Kingsway still looking busy at the Strathmartin Road roundabout. Got a travel time of around 10 minutes or so there. Not looking too bad along Riverside Drive and East Dock Street so far. If you're travelling along Albert Street as well, traffic building up, but no major issues so far. M19 meanwhile clear at the Fryerton Bridge and at the Broxton roundabout this afternoon. If you spot any problems, call the Original 106 Jambuster line on 01592 85 44 66.

0: Salt and Pepper, What a Man. It's original 106 for Monday. This evening will remain dry. Some patchy rain spreading east overnight for a time, then dry again with some clear spells later in the night. A low of 10 degrees. Tomorrow, yeah, mixed bag. High of around about 18. It's original 106 at 4:29.
1: Several roads across Dunfermline, including 4th Street, Town Hill Road and Wimbrell Place, have been earmarked to have their speed limits cut to 20 miles per hour. It hasn't been confirmed when restrictions will come into effect. A man who attempted to murder his wife of more than 4 decades has been jailed for 8 years. Robert Duncan from St Monans stabbed her when she lay in bed in their Kirkcaldy home. And St Andrews chef Dean Banks is offering a free lunch to a couple who accidentally broke his restaurant board.
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1: Sam Cleal Harding is absolutely loving his time at Dunfermline after their derby victory. The on-loan Dundee United defender made his 8th appearance of the season for the Pars in Friday's 1-0 win over Raith Rovers. Speaking to the club's TV, he's now convinced the Fifers can build on their first league win of the season.
4: A long time coming to get the first 3 points of the season. So it was such a special and a massive way to do it with a late goal as well. It makes it a lot more better against your rivals. So I thought the boys were excellent. We've been playing well in weeks, but we've just not been getting the goals that we needed, and we finally got when a little bit of magic from Coops, and then to get 3 points in a clean sheet was top.
1: The Pars will be hoping to build on the momentum of last week when they face Arbroath on Saturday. You're up to date on Original 106.

0: 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So I can stop playing that clip, okay? 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
15: Good afternoon, Stuart here with your travel. Again, the Queen's Ferry crossing starting to build up, heading northbound back into Fife, but not a great deal of delay so far, you'll be pleased to hear. Just a steady flow of traffic. A985 running well from Rosyth, heading through towards Kincardine. Again, in Kirkcaldy, A92 building at the Red House roundabout, you'll find queues also starting to form as well on the Standing Stain Road as you leave Kirkcaldy and head down towards Leven. A91 through Cooper and Garbridge, that's running fairly well, not a lot to report so far on the A917 into now St Andrews as well. Over the Tero Bridge, traffic light and into Dundee, the Kingsway still looking busy at the Strathmartin Road roundabout, got a travel time of around 10 minutes or so there. Not looking too bad along Riverside Drive and East Dog Street so far. If you're travelling along Albert Street as well, traffic building up, but no major issues so far. M90 meanwhile clear at the Fryerton Bridge and at the Broxton roundabout this afternoon. If you spot any problems, call the original 106 Jambuster line on 01592 85 44 66.

0: Here we go, Music Mash, into another week. 560 quid is the jackpot. I've put the clip online so you can listen to it till the cows come home. 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
3: Amy, on behalf of Transport Scotland, is undertaking surface improvements on the A92 between Cowdenbeath and Lochgelly. There will be a lane restriction on Wednesday the 2nd of September from 7:30 p.m. to 6:30 a.m. with a continuous contraflow from 7:30 p.m. on Friday the 4th until 6:30 a.m. on Tuesday the 8th of September. The eastbound on-slip at Cowdenbeath and the eastbound off-slip at Lochgelly will be closed during the contraflow with a signed diversion in place. Lane closures will also be in place on Thursday the 3rd and Tuesday the 8th of September between 7:30 p.m. and 6:30 a.m. Visit

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8: More streets across Dunfermline are going to have their speed limits cut to 20 miles per hour. They were brought in last year to roads that run past schools and public facilities, like train stations, but now the city's area committee has revealed plans to expand this. The streets include Rumbling Well, Wimbrel Place and Aberdour Road. Councillor Gordon Pride supports the measure, but questioned why it's being introduced in stages.
9: This is about, making place better. And we've kind of rolled these 20 mile an hour out a bit incrementally, in my view, which is a mistake. I mean, I think the default, throughout the city should be 20 mile an hour limit. That's the nationally agreed position for place.
8: It's still to be confirmed when they'll come into effect. A man who attempted to murder his wife of more than 40 years in what's been described as a violent and dangerous attack has been jailed for 8 years. Robert Duncan from St Moran's stabbed her while she lay in bed in their Kirkcaldy home. His wife thought he was punching her. He also told the police he had a gun. 61-year-old Duncan has suffered alcohol dependency for most of his adult life, but the judge said that was no excuse for his offending. Dundee University is under watchdog supervision after the crisis hit institution's response rate to FOIs fell to 14%. The Scottish Information Commissioner has opened an intervention against the university, which has a Kirkcaldy campus, over its non-compliance with freedom of information laws. A spokesperson for Dundee University told The Courier they will continue to work with the Information Commissioner and their team to ensure obligations are met. Dolly Parton has been laid to rest after a private family funeral. The country music legend died last week at the age of 80 after a brief battle with cancer. The singer was buried in Tennessee, reportedly alongside her late husband Carl Dean. And after a couple accidentally broke his A-board, St Andrews chef Dean Banks is hoping to track them down so he can offer them a free lunch. Posting on Instagram, he shared a video of a man falling into it and landing on the pavement outside his new restaurant, Amber. He's not sure if the couple were on a date, but wants to give them one on him.
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8: The Governor of the Bank of England is warning AI could cause a global economic downturn. Andrew Bailey sees a future market correction could spread across the world if the AI bubble bursts in a letter to G20 finance ministers. It comes as Chancellor John Healey announces a £100 million fund aimed at backing British AI startups.
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8: It's cloudy in the kingdom with showers to come later on. Overnight lows of 12 Celsius. I'm Callum Wright. You're up to date on Original 106.

0: Communards, Don't Leave Me This Way, NSYNC before that, and Jennifer on the Music Mash. I feel like the biggest meanie ever when someone comes on with how they're going to spend the money, and I'm like, and now you're not getting the money. Now, that's great news for everyone else. So we're back up to 580 quid. And if you've been paying attention this afternoon, this annoying clip, let's face it, this is now annoying. Have a go and listen on our website, on the page for the entry to the Music Mash. I have now embedded it on there, right? So instead of me playing it endlessly so you can hear it, you can go and do that yourself. And hopefully that'll help you pinpoint this final tune for 580 quid tomorrow at 10 past 5.
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0: Ophelia. Taylor Swift, The Fate of Ophelia, its original 106, The Fate of River City, is all but done now. It's the last episode tonight.
1: Hallelujah.
0: We have made it. We've managed to see this thing off. I mean, it's not bad, but there's better things we could have on the TV. And it's hiding on the BBC Scotland channel this evening, the last episode, so even better. All right, this evening will be dry, some light and patchy rain spreading east overnight for a while, then dry again with some clear periods and a low of around about 10 degrees. 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
2: Several roads across Dunfermline, including 4th Street, Town Hill Road and Wimbrell Place, have been earmarked to have their speed limits cut to 20 miles per hour. It hasn't been confirmed when restrictions will come into effect. A man who attempted to murder his wife of more than four decades has been jailed for 8 years. Robert Duncan from St Monans stabbed her when she lay in bed in their Kirkcaldy home. And St Andrews chef Dean Banks is offering a free lunch to a couple who accidentally broke his restaurant board.
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2: Sam Creel Harding is absolutely loving his time at Dunfermline after their derby victory. The on-loan Dundee United defender made his 8th appearance of the season for the Pars in Friday's 1-0 win over Raith Rovers. Speaking to the club's TV, he's now convinced the Fifers can build on their first league win of the season.
5: A long time coming to get the first 3 points of the season, so it was such a special and a massive way to do it with a late goal as well. It makes it a lot more better against your rival, so I thought the boys were excellent. We've been playing well in weeks, but we've just not been getting the goals that we needed, and we finally got when a little bit of magic from Coops, and then to get 3 points in a clean sheet was top.
2: The Pars will be hoping to build on the momentum of last week when they face Arbroath on Saturday. You're up to date on Original 106.

0: Brooke Astley, Never Gonna Give You Up. Martin earlier on was telling us that it's now spider mating season. Oh, deep joy. How does that work? Do the lady spider show a bit of legs? I mean, I could deal with them in my house. You know what I've been moaning about. I've got all these fruit flies in my house. There's no fruit, but there's plenty of fruit flies. So maybe I'll just invite all the spiders in for an all-you-can-eat buffet.
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0: Lolly Young, Messy at Original 106. Right, enjoy your Monday evening. I'll speak to you tomorrow from 2. The Lachlan returns on his own show next, with music to come from Jerry Cinnamon and Sister Sledge after the latest update at 6.
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6: Some streets across Dunfermline are set to have their speed limits cut to 20 miles per hour. Introduced outside schools last year, the city's area committee has approved plans to expand it to other areas. One street included is Townhill Road. Committee convener James Calder used to live nearby and says he welcomes ways to make it and roads across the city safer.
7: I think any steps that we as an area committee can take to try and support road safety, and I think the 20 mile an hour limit's part of that. I think, you know, there's possibly other things that can be looked at there, and hopefully that further recommendation will allow us to look into what else could be done to make Townhill Road a safer road for all.
6: It's still to be announced when the new limits will come into effect. A Fife man who tried to murder his wife after drinking 16 cans of lager has been jailed for 8 years. Robert Duncan stabbed his wife of over 40 years while she lay in bed in their Kirkcaldy home. She thought he was punching her, an attack described as violent and terrifying. He then told police he had a gun. 61-year-old Duncan from St Monans has suffered from alcohol dependency for most of his adult life. He was told that's no excuse and was also banned from contacting his victim. A search operation was launched this morning for two people who failed to return from exploring a mine. The emergency services were called to an area between Cooper and Frookie at 20 to 9. They were later traced safe and well. It hasn't been confirmed what mine they were visiting, but locals say it was likely to be the abandoned limestone mine near Pitlessie. In sport, Lionel Messi has announced his retirement from international football. The 39-year-old forward made the last of his 207 appearances for Argentina in this summer's World Cup final defeat to Spain. And finally, a St Andrews chef is calling for a couple who accidentally broke his restaurant board to come forward, so he can give them a free lunch. Dean Banks hopes to track them down after posting a video online of a man tripping over the sign.
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6: The Governor of the Bank of England is warning AI could cause a global economic downturn. Andrew Bailey says a future market correction could spread across the world if the AI bubble bursts in a letter to G20 finance ministers. It comes as Chancellor John Healey announces a £100 million fund aimed at backing British AI startups.
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6: It's cloudy in the kingdom with showers to come later on. Overnight lows of 12 Celsius. I'm Callum Wright. You're up to date on Original 106.

0: Olivia Dean Mananeed and Take That on Original 106 for Monday evening. It's Lachlan here. So that's me back from a week off. I've had a brilliant couple of days in Edinburgh. My girlfriend lived there for a year, right? So she moved in the August. She left at the end of the following August. So she has spent two fringes living in Edinburgh. And this one, this fringe, was the first one I've really been to since she left 3 years ago. And I've got to be honest, I have gone off Edinburgh a bit. I've always said I'd love to live there. You know, I love the city. But 3 days of trying to navigate it when it's full of tourists and overpriced street food, that is not the way. And it's not like it's just a once a year thing, because it happens all over again in November and December for the Christmas market, doesn't it? People who are clearly aliens in disguise, experiencing their first ever day on planet Earth, are still getting to grasp with the basic concepts of walking and personal space. And they're everywhere. It's the entire city. So yeah, I'm a bit less keen on Edinburgh now after the last few days. So you're stuck with me. That's me lured away from any dreams of heading down to the capital for a wee while. So yeah, I'm here. I'm on Original 106 and not Edinburgh 106, if that's even a thing.
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14: Good evening, Stuart here with your travel. It looks like earlier delays have eased up now across Fife. No major issues on the M90 down onto the Queen's Ferry crossing. Get a clear run also if you're heading across the A985 from Rosyth all the way through to Kincardine. Earlier queues in Dunfermline have eased off as well on Holbeath Road. Not a lot to report on the High Street in Cowdenbeath. Meanwhile, although Glenbridge in Dunfermline, that remains closed as road works continue between the Coal Road and Bruce Street. Take care there. Also in Kirkcaldy, the A955 Dyser Road through Dyser itself currently closed as roadworks take place. That could add some time onto your journey. Again, A91 all clear if you're heading between Cooper and Guardbridge this evening. Into Dundee, Tarrow Bridge all running well. No problems along the Kingsway to report. Forfar Road also checks in trouble-free. Meanwhile, at Perth, M90 is yet over the Fryerton Bridge and at the Broxton roundabout also running well. If you do spot any problems, call the original 106 Jambuster line on 01592 85 44 66.

0: That's Aha, Take On Me and Usher on Original 106 Lachlan, sorting out Monday night for you with a 90s tune coming up in a second. So it should be staying dry this evening, but the rain will return in patchy spells overnight with a low across the kingdom of 10 degrees before tomorrow's high of 18. It's 6.30. Here's Callum.
1: Several roads across Dunfermline, including 4th Street, Townhill Road and Wimbrel Place, have been earmarked to have their speed limits cut to 20 miles per hour. It hasn't been confirmed when restrictions will come into effect. A man who attempted to murder his wife of more than 4 decades has been jailed for 8 years. Robert Duncan from St Monans stabbed her when she lay in bed in their Kirkcaldy home. And St Andrews chef Dean Banks is offering a free lunch to a couple who accidentally broke his restaurant board.

0: Maroon 5 on Original 106. It's Lachlan here, right on TV tonight on the BBC Scotland channel. The next episode of Race Against the Tide is filmed in St Andrews. Basically, a load of people going to make sandcastles before the tide sweeps it away. That's the premise. So you've got that back to back with the final ever River City on BBC Scotland tonight. Yeah, what an evening of entertainment that's going to be.
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14: Amy, on behalf of Transport Scotland, is undertaking surface improvements on the A92 between Cowdenbeath and Lochgelly. There will be a lane restriction on Wednesday the 2nd of September from 7:30pm to 6:30am, with a continuous contraflow from 7:30pm on Friday the 4th until 6:30am on Tuesday the 8th of September. The eastbound on-slip at Cowdenbeath and the eastbound off-slip at Lochgelly will be closed during the contraflow, with a signed diversion in place. Lane closures will also be in place on Thursday the 3rd and Tuesday the 8th of September between 7:30pm and 6:30am. Visit netrunkroads.scot.
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0: Christopher says running's a hobby. So what about Snow Patrol and Run? And Moira says my hobby is watching TV. This is Aha and the Sun Always Shines on TV. One of these songs on the way next.
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0: Right, first one for the week. Thank you, Darren, Natalie, Christopher, and Moira for your shouts. We have got ABBA, Dancing Queen, Teddy Swims, The Door, Snow Patrol, Run, and Aha. The Sun Always Shines on TV. Right, let's spin the Wheel of Fortunes. Where are we going to land tonight? Songs themed around hobbies. Christopher's our winner.
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0: 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Right, it's 20 past 8. I've got Taylor Swift on the way.
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0: The beautiful South at Original 106, just gone 8:30. It's Lachlan here. What a crazy headline a couple of hours ago from the Pars, which said, angry chef stole £14,000 worth of catering equipment from East End Park. And I'll tell you why that headline was crazy to me, because when you use the words angry chef, there is only one name in my mind, at least.
1: I am not going to be part of this any longer. My sincere apologies.
0: Gordon Ramsay, the angriest of all the chefs, the king of the idiot sandwich. Was he doing catering for the Dunfermline games then? If he was, I'd have been to one by now. I thought it was usually pies and all that at football games. Pars fans turning up going, oh, it's a red wine risotto today. So, yeah, either way, sounds like no grub this weekend. Sorry about that.

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1: Olivia Rodrigo and Dua Lipa on Original 106 Lachlan here. It's Monday night and we're seeing more rain overnight. We're going to have kind of light and patchy spells of rain, which doesn't sound too bad, but the bad part is it just doesn't stop, continues all through Tuesday. So we've got that to look forward to. And Belinda Carlisle on the way for you.
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5: Amy, on behalf of Transport Scotland, is undertaking surface improvements on the A92 between Cowdenbeath and Lochgelly. There will be a lane restriction on Wednesday the 2nd of September from 7:30pm to 6:30am, with a continuous contraflow from 7:30pm on Friday the 4th until 6:30am on Tuesday the 8th of September. The eastbound on-slip at Cowdenbeath and the eastbound off-slip at Lochgelly will be closed during the contraflow, with assigned diversion in place. Lane closures will also be in place on Thursday the 3rd and Tuesday the 8th of September between 7:30pm and 6:30am. Visit netrunkroads.scot.

0: 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Right, 20 minutes to 10. 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

0: Richard on 106 Lachlan here, right there with God Day One back in action. For me, is done and dusted, and I am ready to go again tomorrow evening. Music from Mr. Mister and Ed Sheeran on the way after your update at 10, and you enjoyed the last wee stretch on Monday. Have a good one.
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6: The top stories this hour. A memorial service is taking place for two men killed at a synagogue on the holiest day in the Jewish calendar. Worshippers Melvin Kravitz and Adrian Dalby were the victims of Jihad al-Shami's attack in Manchester's Heaton Park last October. Chief Rabbi Ephraim Mervis says they'll never be forgotten.
7: Melvin and Adrian will not only be remembered for how they died, but also for how they lived. Pious, wonderful, lives of kindness, of chesed, selflessness for the sake of others.
6: Lionel Messi, arguably the greatest footballer of all time, has announced his international retirement at the age of 39. The forward led Argentina to this summer's World Cup final, where the defending champions lost to Spain. Messi says the recent death of his father convinced him it was the right time to go. South America football expert Tim Vickery says he thought he'd have helped with the transition.
8: Look at your football history, how Brazil struggled post-Pelé, how Argentina struggled post-Maradona. You wondered if he might be tempted to play a kind of Master Yoda role there, passing on the force to a generation of Luke Skywalkers led by Nico Paz.
6: Samuel Stride's been replaced as Shadow Chancellor as Kemi Badenoch shakes up her top team. Stuart Andrews out at Health, Nigel Huddleston's removed from Culture, Dame Priti Patel's leaving as Shadow Foreign Secretary, and Sir James Cleverly wants to become London Mayor. 560 arrests have been made during the 2 days of the Notting Hill Carnival. Police say despite that, the West London Street Festival celebrating Caribbean culture passed off largely without incident. US President Donald Trump's vowed retaliation for Iran's strikes on American bases in Jordan. The two countries have traded their first attacks in a month. And a 2-day festival honouring Dolly Parton will be held in Nashville and London next year. Dolly Fest will be staged across 2 weekends. From Sky News, I'm Daisy Steele.

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